She believed in the calendar. She believed in the calendar. She believed in the calendar. She believed in the calendar. She believed in the calendar. She believed in the calendar. She believed in the calendar. She believed in the calendar. She believed in the calendar. She believed in the calendar. She believed in the calendar. She believed in the calendar. She believed in the calendar. She believed in the calendar. She believed in the calendar. She believed in the calendar. She believed in the calendar. She believed in the calendar. She believed in the calendar. She believed in the calendar. She believed in the calendar. She believed in the calendar. She believed in the calendar. She believed in the calendar. She believed in the calendar. She believed in the calendar. She believed in the calendar. She believed in the calendar. She believed in the calendar. She believed in the calendar. She believed in the calendar. She believed in the calendar. She believed in the calendar. She believed in the calendar. She believed in the calendar. She believed in the calendar. She believed in the calendar. She believed in the calendar. She believed in the calendar. She believed in the calendar. She believed in the calendar. She believed in the calendar.

ta pila kabalanke gazer zuranke kamar misat kes dite bajon ta into gap de namon ta into dam de gadite atri urkwais.

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1: All right, I say we're getting ready to get down.
2: Hey, you got one over here.
1: I say we're getting ready to get down.
2: Got a mic over here, ain't working. It ain't working. We got one here, ain't working.
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1: I hear you. See, could you make it work?
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Ring, please. Oh, you live.

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1: There's a number we call the zydeco in Fasale. That means there's no salt in your snap bean. Yeah.